0: FM.
1: Deep breath, big smile. It's been a while since I've been in a crowd like this. Stay off the wall. Don't think, just talk. Pray no one says a name I miss.

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Could be California dreaming, you and I. We're out of sipping sunshine.